0: State ascoltando RVM, Radio Villa Urbana Music. 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

0: 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Cause I gotta have faith, faith, faith. I gotta have faith, faith, faith.
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You were so young, polite and full of life.

I passed a little disco where we had found all those mighty fever nights. The door was stuck, the plaster peeling down.